0: 1982 here on the Time Machine. That's Paul Carrick, Always Better With You. Before that, off the double tribute album to Light Rock, Drink a Toast to Innocence, we heard Michael Carpenter covering Cliff Richard's We Don't Talk Anymore.
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1980 here on the Time Machine. 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Music continues on KMNO 91.7 Manao Radio with Phil Ajirapu off his album Sing Along Until You Feel Better. This is Angie.

covering a classic song from the Raspberries tonight, stripped down an acoustic for you. That's Esselina and Mila Maria. I'm Michael McCartney. You are listening to The Time Machine here at Mana'o Radio from 1976. Here's Rupert Holmes, The Last of the Romantics.

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0: 2004 on The Time Machine, that's Adam Marsland, with some great backing vocals from Evie Sands, Other Than Me. Ahead of that, from 1993, we heard Put Me On Top by Amy Mann, and two in a row for you from the Beatles off their classic album Abbey Road, with Pauline Pam, and She Came In Through the Bathroom Window from 1969. Coming up, Radio Deer Camp with Rich Firestone. He's got some cool songs to share for you here at Manao Radio. But first, we're going to hear music from the Bangles and Ben Folds next on The Time Machine.
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Aloha and welcome back to beautiful downtown Radio Deer Camp headquarters. It's Rich Firestone giving Michael McCartney and company a break and taking over the time machine for a few records from my own show. Speaking of McCartney's, I'm really impressed by The Boys of Dungeon Lane, the new album from that other McCartney, Paul. As you might have heard, it's a very nostalgic and reflective collection of songs from the act you've known for all these years. But don't let that make you think Paul's become a slow old fogey in his 80s. Paul turns up the volume plenty of times on the new album, so let's hear him do it again on Come Inside on the Time Machine.

0: You may have already heard Paul's duet with Ringo Starr from his new album right here on The Time Machine, and he's been busy in the studio with the Rolling Stones as well. He'll appear playing bass on a track from the new Stones album, Foreign Tongues, coming out this summer.
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0: 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We're getting set for another hot summer here at Radio Deer Camp headquarters, and I hope wherever you are, you can keep your cool even when it's 110 in the shade. Here's John Fogerty with the Fairfield Four on The Time Machine.

Wow, time flies. It's been 10 years since the Monkees released their best album since 1967 and a true victory lap, Good Times. To celebrate, there's a new double disc version of the album with bonus tracks and instrumental versions, and it's still a kick to hear Mickey Dolenz duetting Through Time with a Harry Nilsson vocal from 1968 on the title cut. Good times indeed. It's almost time for me to give Michael McCartney his show back, but before I do that, whether you're watching the sunset on the beaches of Maui or gazing at the lakes here at Radio Deer Camp headquarters, here's to a long, safe, and peaceful summer to come. With much aloha and mahalo until we meet again, let's gaze at a starless summer sky with Marshall Crenshaw on the Time Machine.

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1974 on the Time Machine. That's John Lennon with the Plastic Ono Nuclear Band featuring Elton John. Number one song from 1974, Whatever Gets You Through the Night. Before that, a cover of the Wings classic song from 1979, Good Night Tonight, released last year by Rikas. Mahalo for tuning in today. I'm Michael McCartney along with Tanya Teal. We've got some new music coming up for you from The Quiet Romantics, as well as the Lemon Twigs and Summer State, plus some great 70s classics for you from Tim Moore, Todd Rundgren, and Badfinger. And this one from 1977 off his album, The Stranger. Here's Billy Joel, Only the Good Die Young, on the Time Machine. Go ahead and sing along. You know you want to.

1978 on the Time Machine. That's Todd Rundgren. You Cried Wolf. Ahead of that from 1970, Beautiful and Blue from Badfinger. Music continues with the latest from The Quiet Romantics, performing The Streets Are Empty Now. On the

0: Brand new from the Lemon Twigs, that's I Hurt You. Before that, the Quiet Romantics with The Streets Are Empty Now.
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2: The Time Machine. Another classic.

If Ever You're in My Arms Again, 1984, as we remember Peebo Bryson on the Time Machine. He just celebrated his 75th birthday and sadly passed away on Tuesday. I've played so many of Peebo Bryson's songs on the radio over my broadcasting career, and every single time he had a new single out, the request lines would light up with dedications. So many wonderful songs, like his 1981 duet, Lovers After All, with Melissa Manchester. Love Is Watching You from 1978. Let the Feeling Flow from 1982. You Bring Out the Best in Me from 1976. Paradise from 1980. His two duets with Roberta Flack, performing 1983's Tonight, I Celebrate My Love, and You're Looking Like Love to Me from 1984. Their entire album is incredible. Slow Dancing from that same year, Take No Prisoners in the Game of Love from 1985, his two duets with Regina Bell performing 1988's Without You, and A Whole New World, Aladdin's theme from 1993. Can You Stop the Rain from 1991, two 1979 duets with Natalie Cole performing What You Won't Do for Love, and Your Lonely Heart, 1985's She's Over Me, 1999's Light to Light with Debbie Gibson, Reaching for the Sky from 1976, and 1991's Beauty and the Beast with Celine Dion. If you know some of those songs, then you realize how timeless they are, as they are still being played around the world on the radio and online, his vocal performances reaching new generations of music fans. Here at the Time Machine, we're so sorry to hear of his passing, and our hearts go out to his wife Tanya, his children Robert and Linda, his three grandchildren, and his close friends. A tremendous loss to the world of entertainment, but a bigger loss to his family and friends. Aloha oi, Peebo. You will be missed. Coming up, we've got another Power Pop Overdose Takeover moment with Kurt Vance. But first, this pains me to say, this song is over 50 years old. After their initial split and breakup of the duo, Simon and Garfunkel reunited in 1975 to record this masterpiece of a song, My Little Town, Simon and Garfunkel on the Time Machine.

Hey, this is Kurt, and this is the Power Pop Bonus Takeover right here on the Time Machine. Right now, we're exploring one of the Power Pop's greatest reoccurring stories. Fantastic bands signed to labels that simply didn't know what to do with them. The songs were there, and the hooks were there. The records were even there. Unfortunately, the timing, marketing, or label support just wasn't. We're going to hear some classic examples of bands that should have been much bigger than they were. Great songs, great stories, and more than a few missed opportunities. I've got lots of great examples of this lined up for you. Let's go.

Well, that was some wrong place, wrong time tracks that featured three bands that had all the ingredients for success, but never quite got the break they deserved. Wrapping up the set, 2020 and Yellow Pills, released in 1979 on the band's self-titled debut album for Portrait Records, the song has become one of the defining tracks of the entire power pop movement. Written by Steve Allen, it was also issued as a single and remains a staple of power pop compilations more than four decades later. Despite its strong reviews, Portrait never found a way to turn the band into a commercial success. Before that, The Pop and Go from their 1979 debut. Released on Arista Records, the band was fronted by songwriter John Wicks. The Pop delivered one of the strongest debut records of that era. Unfortunately, Arista was heavily focused on larger selling acts, and despite the album's quality, it quickly disappeared from the marketplace. At the top of the set, Hawks and Right Away from the band's 1981 album, Modern Times. That was released on Mercury Records. Led by David Jenkins, who would later find success with Taxi, Hawks combined power pop hooks with radio-ready rock. Mercury released that album during the crowded period for guitar-based music, and despite several standout tracks, the record failed to gain significant traction. Three bands, three great records, and three reminders that sometimes success has as much to do with circumstances as it does with talent. Hey, this is Kurt, and you're listening to the Power Pop Photos Takeover right here on listener-supported Manao Radio. One of the reoccurring themes throughout Power Pop's history is how often bands found themselves signed to labels that didn't quite understand what they were selling. During the late 1970s and early 1980s, record companies were chasing trends at a frantic pace. One year it was punk, the next year it was new wave, then arena rock, then MTV-friendly pop. Power Pop often fell between the cracks. Many labels signed these bands because they heard potential hits, but when those hits didn't arrive immediately, support vanished. Albums were underpromoted, singles were poorly marketed, and tours were inadequately funded as well. The result is one of the great ironies of rock and roll history. Some of the strongest songwriting and most enduring records of that era came from artists who never achieved commercial success. Fortunately, the songs survived, and today they sound every bit as fresh as they did that first time around. I have time for one more for you, and this is one of the best examples of this theme. The Laughing Dogs and Get 'Em Out of Town, released in 1980 on the band's self-titled debut album for Columbia Records. That song was also issued as a single and showcased everything that made the group special. Sharp hooks, pub rock energy, and enough power pop sparkle to light up a jukebox. The problem wasn't the music. Columbia had a hard time trying to figure out how to market a band that lived somewhere between power pop, new wave, and straight-ahead rock and roll. While the group developed a loyal following and earned critical praise, commercial success proved elusive. The songs were there, but the industry never quite figured out what it had. Here's The Laughing Dogs and Get 'Em Out of Town on the Power Pop Overdose Takeover. Hey, thanks for listening this week, and I'll catch you again next week. Mahalo and aloha. See ya!

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0: 1981 on the Time Machine. It's All Right, It's Okay. That's the Hawks. If you just tuned in, perfect timing for you, because one of the members of the Hawks, Dave Hearn, the rocker and singer-songwriter, has got a new single out, and we're going to talk story about that song titled A Chelsea Girl with Flowing Raven Hair. Aloha and welcome to the broadcast, Dave.
1: Well, thanks for having me, Michael.
0: First of all, we should just get this out of the way. Actually, Kurt Vance from Power Pop Overdose played a song from one of your fellow band members, Dave Steen. He played a Hawks song. Now, I just played one of yours, It's All Right, It's Okay, which something about both of those first two albums, they were kind of like McCartney meets Cheap Trick. You guys all had these various styles in your songwriting approach, and yet there was something very cohesive about you as a unity.
1: With the exception of our drummer, who's 10 years younger, all of us grew up at almost exactly the same time, within a year of each other. Although we didn't know Dave Steen right away when we first got together, there was a band called Westminster, and it was four friends, and I was there friend, and they were very successful, and even in high school they were making a small living playing around. Well, those people basically became the Hawks. Frank and Kirk were members of that band, and then I was a tag-along person with that band, and we all grew up with the same music. We were crazy about the Beatles. We were crazy about good pop songs and rock songs, and then Cheap Trick basically expanded on that idea and added humor and added a harder edge than the Hawks probably ever really had. That's why we were so together. We just grew up in the same state with the same influences, and the Beatles, Cheap Trick, would be a perfect analogy to what we aspired to.
0: Well, both of those first two albums were so phenomenal. They sounded so fantastic on the radio. We continue to play music off of those albums this very day, but sometimes someone will call us up on the request line and go, who is that again? And then we tell them and they're like, I don't remember those guys. So it's kind of like the record company really blew it with those two albums. Well, it's like they didn't know what to do with you at that time frame.
1: Well, it's interesting what happened. We were signed by the head of A&R for Columbia Records, whose name was Greg Geller. Greg Geller went on to have a very distinguished career as an A&R man, both at Columbia, later at Epic, and then for a long time at Warner Brothers. Was a huge fan of the band, came out and met us in Iowa from New York. He was great. After the first album came out and didn't sell like Columbia thought it was going to, like everybody basically thought it was going to, Greg Geller got moved to Epic, and because he was at a different label, he couldn't talk with us anymore.
0: Out of sight, out of mind?
1: Yeah. So what happened was is they got a new A&R director, and that guy was oriented towards R&B. He didn't care about us one way or the other. He just knew he had an album to put out. So he gave us a gentleman from Chicago to produce our album after they turned down the album that we made that later turned into the second album. That album got rejected. They sent out this producer named John Ryan. John Ryan had produced Lady by Styx. To his credit, what happened was he asked us which of the songs off the album that we had recorded for 9 months we thought were really good and should be included were basically done. And we picked quite a few of those songs, and they did end up on the second album. But then we started writing more stuff, and he finished our record in Sound City in Los Angeles not too long. Well, I can't remember when Tom Petty's Refugee came out, what year that was.
0: 79.
1: But it was after, yeah. So it was just a year later that we recorded there in that studio. REO recorded, High Fidelity was recorded there too.
0: It's interesting because even with the presence of Clarence Clemons playing his saxophone on If We Just Stick Together, it's like every song on that album as well as the previous one all seemed radio ready. So I never could understand why we were the only radio station playing you. And I also worked at a record store where we were selling your album. It was going out every week. So I just don't understand. Like you said, I guess it's the guy was more interested in R&B at the time and was probably thrilled to be working the album Thriller after that.
1: Another problem was, and this was the secondhand information that we got later, the West Coast promotion people didn't really like the album. They didn't like the kind of music it was. They had just gone through 5 years of the LA punk revolution. They weren't ready for radio-ready rock band. Also, we were just about to get supplanted by hair bands. And it didn't hurt Columbia's feelings too bad for us to die out on their label because they had Men at Work at the same time.
0: And plus, REO Speedwagon and Loverboy were still climbing charts. Again, it's hard to understand. I guess they just like to focus on priorities. They don't want to deal with 50 bands. They just want to deal with three.
1: That's right. They're just like Billboard. If you get mentioned in the up-and-coming or the rising, I forget what they used to call it on Billboard, you were cooked. But if you were in the next level up in the recommended ones, you were going to shoot up the charts. We entered fairly high and went as high as number 63 on Billboard with Right Away. But It's All Right, It's Okay didn't even chart, which it did on album radio. It's like number 39. But Let's Stick Together was a tune that Steam put together. We had never planned to put that on the album, but the label liked it. It was the demo.
0: Even with Clarence playing his sax on it, it was still the demo.
1: Clarence came in and put that sax on there after we had gone home after the sessions. So we never even met Clarence.
0: Oh my gosh. Such a music industry story.
1: Yeah. To be honest, the master had been made, and what he did was is he put the master on one machine, he put Clarence on the mic, and he had him play it. He played it one time through, and that's what's on the record.
0: Clarence One Take Clemons.
1: Yep.
0: Did you find that the Hawks got pigeonholed as well as not just being melodic rock, but falling either into the new wave category or power pop?
1: When we started out, I came back from L.A. I was living in L.A., having been steeped in the parts of the punk scene that I could stand, which wasn't that much of it. But the new wave scene was real interesting to me, and I really liked early what have turned into Americana acts like Dave Alvin, who had the Blasters and then was with X for a while. Then now he's got another band with, I think, Jimmy Dale Gilmore or something. I thought we were going to be more new wave. I thought we were going to be more like Elvis Costello than like Cheap Trick. Our manager said something to us at the time that I didn't understand, that I understand perfectly now. He thought we were like the Eagles. Really, in a lot of ways, we were, because we wanted to make radio-ready music. We wanted to be on the radio. But we also wanted to make artistic music. And that was deeply influenced by the Beatles and by the Who and by the Stones and by the Beach Boys, by the Byrds. Those were our key influences. And, you know, as a keyboard player, I listened to stuff like Emerson, Lake and Palmer and stuff like that. I got away from progressive rock pretty early.
0: And none of this translated into the early music video days of MTV.
1: No, we were a little before MTV. I think MTV started in, what, 83?
0: 81, but I'm surprised that you didn't have any music promo clips being made.
1: I don't think we were aware that videos were hardly ever made at that time. We dicked around with legal for 9 months before we actually got signed. Our lawyer was trying to wait him out. And what happened was, is he waited 9 months too late to get our album out. That's my theory. Says we would have been on the tail end of what ended with the Cars and Blondie and stuff like that, turned into Poison and Motley Crue and Van Halen and the harder rock people. We didn't have the vocalists to do really, really hard rock. We didn't have a Steve Perry, for instance.
0: I know, there's a lot of power to It's All Right, It's Okay.
1: Well, you know what? There's 24 vocals on that track, and I sang 16 of them.
0: But you continue to write songs on your own over the past several decades.
1: Yeah, just about 10 albums worth of various instrumental and vocal recordings.
0: And you mentioned how all of you had grown up in that time frame and joined the Beatles, but how old were you when music really grabbed your attention? Were you like 4, 5, 9?
1: When I was 4 years old, this is going to sound ridiculous. I wrote my first piano piece on my grandmother's piano when I was 4 years old. When I got to 6 years old in first grade, I had the ability to write a real simple little piece, which I can still play today.
0: Is there a piano nearby and you can go play that song you did at 4 years old?
1: I can, but I'll have to set it up.
0: No pressure. So this brand new song, A Chelsea Girl with Flowing Raven Hair, what inspired this?
1: The way I do it is it's always the music first and then the lyric and the melody follow. Sometimes when I'm writing a song on the piano, I'm extemporizing. Piano kind of tells me where to go. It's kind of mystical. This had a very wistful feeling. It reminded me a little bit of the feeling that I got from some of the songs off McCartney's new album. I thought of, well, what if there was a sailing man and he went out to sea and he was totally committed to the sea and then he remembered this girl. It's sort of like the song about, or from the point of view of a sailor that misses the boat. So I wrote the music and I got the arrangement going. And then yesterday I sat down to sing the song for the first time and I got it recorded. And my wife, who generally is meh about my songs.
0: Your best critic.
1: Absolutely my best critic. She said, I think you did that one really well. I really liked that one. I took it out to my car and listened to it. And I took it to a boombox and played it, and I took it to some home pods and played it, and it just sounded like it was the right mix and that I shouldn't do anything more to it. It was spare and it was wistful, and so I put it out last night.
0: And now it's being played on the radio, making its world broadcast debut.
1: Absolutely. I'm honored.
0: To get ready to cue it up, it is weird how you said that it's mystical and you don't like to question where it comes from when you're busy composing a song. But like you said, you pointed out Paul McCartney's brand new album,
1: right?
0: The Boys of Dungeon Lane, and it's interesting that the entire album from like beginning to end, with the exception of maybe a couple songs, is essentially very wistful, very nostalgic. It's like he hasn't been this introspective since 1982's Here Today that he wrote about John. It works, especially for his voice in this time frame. It's an incredible album.
1: I've listened to it exactly once through. With any album that I'm going to take really, really seriously, I usually listen to it once and get a general feeling about it. Then I'll go back and really go through the songs. But I was writing the lyrics to this song at the time that I listened to that album. When I got done, I think I had unintentionally made the 15th song to that album. I was going, boy, I wish there was somebody other than me to sing this. But, you know, most singers feel that way.
0: Tell you what, it's going to be a challenge, not a dare, I'll just say. It'll be a nice little challenge to find a song on the album that complements your single. So let's play those two back to back. So get close to your radio. We appreciate you hanging out and sharing a bit of yourself, Dave. It's always a pleasure to be talking with you.
1: Well, thank you for calling. I really appreciate it.
0: Singer-songwriter Dave Hearn, here's his brand new single making its world broadcast debut, A Chelsea Girl with Flowing Raven Hair on the Time Machine. Much aloha to you, Dave.
1: Aloha, Michael. Thanks so much, Michael.
0: 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Hi.

Since we first emerged a few million years ago in East Africa, we've meandered our way around the planet. There are now people on every continent and the remotest islands, from pole to pole, from Mount Everest to the Dead Sea, on the ocean bottoms, and even, occasionally, in residence 200 miles up. Humans, like the gods of old, living in the sky. These days, there seems to be nowhere left to explore, at least on the land area of the Earth. Victims of their very success, the explorers now pretty much stay home. Our distant ancestors, watching the stars, noted five that did more than just rise and set in stolid procession as the so-called fixed stars did. These five had a curious and complex motion. Over the months, they seemed to wander slowly among the stars. Sometimes they did loops. Today, we call them planets, the Greek word for wanderers. It was, I imagine, a peculiarity our ancestors could relate to. We know now that the planets are not stars, but other worlds, gravitationally lashed to the sun. Just as the exploration of the Earth was being completed, we began to recognize it as one world among an uncounted multitude of others, circling the sun or orbiting the other stars that make up the Milky Way galaxy. Our planet and our solar system are surrounded by a new world ocean, the depths of space. It is no more impassable than the last. Maybe it's a little early. Maybe the time is not quite yet. But those other worlds, promising untold opportunities, beckon. Our machines have flown by, or orbited, or landed on more than 70 new worlds. We have wandered among the wanderers. We have found vast volcanic eminences that dwarf the highest mountain on Earth. Ancient river valleys on two planets, enigmatically one too cold and the other too hot for running water. A giant planet with an interior of liquid metallic hydrogen into which 1,000 Earths would fit. Whole moons that have melted. A cloud-covered place with an atmosphere of corrosive acids, where even the high plateaus are above the melting point of lead. Ancient surfaces, on which faithful record of the violent formation of the solar system is engraved. Refugee ice worlds from the trans-plutonian depths. Exquisitely patterned ring systems, marking the subtle harmonies of gravity. And a world surrounded by clouds of complex organic molecules, like those that in the earliest history of our planet led to the origin of life. Silently, they orbit the sun, waiting. We have uncovered wonders undreamt by our ancestors who first speculated on the nature of those wandering lights in the night sky. We have proved the origins of our planet and ourselves by discovering what else is possible, by coming face to face with alternative fates of worlds more or less like our own. We have begun to better understand the Earth. Every one of those worlds is lovely and instructive. But so far as we know, they are also, every one of them, desolate and barren. Out there, there are no better places. So far, at least. But as for a long-term goal and a sacred project, there is one before us. On it, the very survival of our species depends. If we've been locked and bolted into a prison of the self, here is an escape hatch. Something worthy. Something vastly larger than ourselves. A crucial act on behalf of humanity. Peopling other worlds unifies nations and ethnic groups, binds the generations, and requires us to be both smart and wise. It liberates our nature and, in part, returns us to our beginnings. Even now, this new telos is within our grasp. Our tendency has been to pretend that the universe is how we wish our home would be, rather than to revise our notion of what home is, so it embraces the universe.
We have no true religion yet. That is for another time, when the sting of the great demotions is well behind us, when we are acclimatized to other worlds, and they to us, when we are spreading outward to the stars. The cosmos extends, for all practical purposes, forever. After a brief sedentary hiatus, we are resuming our ancient nomadic way of life. Our remote descendants, safely arrayed on many worlds through the solar system and beyond, will be unified by their common heritage, by their regard for their home planet, and by the knowledge that whatever other life may be, the only beings in all the universe come from Earth. They will gaze up and strain to find the blue dot in their skies. They will love it no less for its obscurity and fragility. They will marvel at how vulnerable the repository of all our potential once was, how perilous our infancy, how humble our beginnings, how many rivers we had to cross before we found our way.

0: Making its world broadcast debut here on the Time Machine, that's All-Star Locker Row, performing Just One Message. Ahead of that, from 50 years ago, 1976, we heard Klaatu with Calling Occupants of Interplanetary Craft. Before that, from 2004, the Big Celestial Orchestra, featuring the voice of Carl Sagan with It's Blue, But How Can You See Color in a Vacuum? Ahead of that, brand new music from Paul McCartney off his latest album, The Boys of Dungeon Lane, with Days We Left Behind. And we start off the set with a brand new song making its world broadcast debut from our musical guest Dave Hearn, performing The Chelsea Girl with Flowing Raven Hair. And speaking of world broadcast debuts, we've got another one for you here at Mana'o Radio. The song is titled The Square Root from Cliff Hillis. There's a story behind the title alone. It might throw you off. You have to actually see it because it's spelled in a different way. In fact, let's check in with Cliff Hillis right now. The singer-songwriter is joining us once again on the broadcast. Aloha, Cliff.
1: Michael, great to talk to you.
0: It's fantastic. Now, you're actually, literally, we are usually talking to you across the country, but this time, you are on the other side of the globe.
1: Yes, on a vacation with my wife in Naxos, Greece.
0: Wow. So the sun has yet to rise. We appreciate you hanging out and talking story with us and having the strange hours that musicians do. But
1: yeah, it's what we do.
0: You know, we love playing your music, but this is a really cool
1: Thank
0: song,
1: you.
0: But again, the square root, which I guess if you actually look at it, most Americans will go route.
1: Oh, right.
0: You know,
1: right.
0: So go ahead and tell us a little bit about the song before we give it another world broadcast debut.
1: Oh, great. I would love to. Yes. So it's funny. The idea just came to me one day. It just popped into my head. I was thinking of this, the square root, the mathematical term. And I was like, root, or like taking a root. And I started singing a little thing in my head. I sort of had a chorus idea. And I was like, I feel that seems clever. And then I just actually searched to make sure. And I did not really see that anybody had written that song yet with the square root, R-O-U-T-E. So yeah, I had a chorus and I really liked it and I felt really good about it. And I was just about to do a songwriting session with my friend John Eddy, who's a fantastic songwriter, has written some big hits for different people and himself, and he's super clever. And so he helped me actually realize the song.
0: So neither one of you ever had Bobby Troup's Route 66 ever pop into your head while writing the song?
1: Oh, well, shoot. I mean, my wife, she drove Route 66, and I should have snuck one of those little nuggets in there, but... Not clever enough.
0: Well, it's always a pleasure to have you on the air with us, and we look forward to this, and you're giving us the opportunity while you are out on a vacation right now, the world broadcast debut. So from Hawaii to Greece, I have no idea how many of your friends have already told you this, but you know, Greece is the word.
1: You know, it's got groove. It's got feeling.
0: All righty. Mahalo, Cliff. Appreciate you hanging out with us. Aloha.
1: Mahalo. Aloha. Thank you so much. It's a pleasure.
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0: This is not headline news. Meta is developing an AI device called Pendant, which listens and records everything you say or hear throughout the day. There's already a version of that. It's called Having a Wife. Weighted vests are the new exercise trend. A big money saver if you're already walking around with an extra 100 pounds. A 108-year-old Delaware woman renewed her driver's license through 2033. I don't know her name, but we'll just call her an optimist. Hacky Sack has made a comeback with Gen Z, although instead of kicking the sack with their feet, they just tap it with their phones. A man was arrested for exposing himself in a Florida Taco Bell. And yet the most disgusting thing in the place was still the ground beef. Listerine mouthwash will now include intensities. The intensities will range from mild to I can't feel my tongue. Marriage decreases your risk of dying from cancer. Although for some, you may feel dead inside. A fish species has been discovered that has lived and thrived for 100,000 years without males. The study also found the schools of fish have excellent softball teams. Clint Eastwood is officially retired. He was recently overheard telling his caregiver, "Go ahead, make my broth." Today is National Hug Your Cat Day. And by sheer coincidence, tomorrow is National Change Your Bandages Day. Beef prices are at record highs. Just what vegans need. More reason to be smug. Blue Origin says it will fly another rocket before the end of the year. Or possibly fly in a million different directions. The latest diet trend is only eating food mentioned in the Bible. You can now buy them exclusively at the high-end grocery store Holy Foods. The United States Postal Service wants to raise the price of stamps to 82 cents. And 82 matches the age of the average person who still uses the mail. And half of Americans say life is no longer fun. We're always here to help out, responded Wang Chung. This is not headline news.
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1: Thanks for tuning in. I'm Tanya Teal with Michael McCartney, and we would like to thank Teddy's Bicker Burgers for underwriting the Time Machine each week. 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
0: Holly Kaukau has announced that the need for their outreach to the Maui community has never been greater than it is today. They delivered 3,322 meals to Kapuna and folks with disabilities in the month of April. That's an average of 110 per day. Furthermore, 2,672 dinners were served to those with food insecurity, an average of 89 per night. Because of the extra workload, Holly Kaukau could really use more volunteers. 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That's 875-8754. Or email hollykaukau at rcchawaii.org. And with that, we're officially POW. That 3 hours went by fast. I'm Michael McCartney.
1: And I'm Tanya Teal.
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0: 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What's trending in the entertainment world? You just heard my first opening song, We Go Back, is by 58-year-old Australian-American country singer, songwriter, multi-instrumentalist, years active from 1989 to present, is Keith Urban, featuring Michael McDonald. Keith has released his 11-track album digitally on CD on June 12th and vinyl release on July 10th. Keith also collaborated with John Mayer on song Guitar Man and song Magnet and Steel with Little Big Town. Currently on tour and recognized with 4 Grammys, 15 Academy of Country Music Awards, 13 CMA Awards, 6 Australian Recording Industry Association Music Awards, and named 241 Greater Guitarists of All Time by Rolling Stone magazine in 2023. My second song, Spread Your Wings, from album Crosswings, was number 3 on the U.S. R&B charts in 1978, was by American singer-songwriter who was 75-year-old Peeble Bryson, who died on June 2nd from a severe stroke he suffered over the weekend. The R&B singer was known for Disney classics and anchored some of the most memorable pop duets of the late 20th century, years active from 1970 to present, and was a 2-time Grammy winner. Also collaborated with artists including Roberta Flack, Natalie Cole, and Celine Dion, just to name a few. And they said, grateful to have had that special moment with him. What else is trending? 92-year-old Frankie Valli cancels remaining 2026 concerts to focus on health. Also, 82-year-old Barry Manilow, after lung cancer surgery last month, unable to sing again for now. Also, 64-year-old Garth Brooks exploring selling music catalog, including publishing and recorded music rights for $1.5 billion to $2 billion. Also, music legend 95-year-old Clive Davis released from New York City Hospital on June 4th from respiratory infection. Also, 65-year-old musician Melissa Etheridge and 62-year-old singer Wynonna Judge will tour called Raised on the Radio. Also, 54-year-old rapper Snoop Dogg releases new music video Step on June 5th. Also, 44-year-old singer-songwriter Kelly Clarkson's last day of TV talk show was on June 5th and will perform at the Coliseum at Caesars starting on July 17th to August 15th. Also, 36-year-old Taylor Swift released song I Knew It, I Knew You on June 5th for movie Toy Story 5 to be released in theaters on June 19th. And Swift is the richest female musician with $2 billion net worth. Also, 81-year-old actor James Handy, known for the movie Top Gun Maverick, was stabbed to death on June 3rd in California by his girlfriend's son. Also, actor-comedian 46-year-old Kevin Hart released new audiobook titled Kids Make Me Angry, But I Love Them Anyway. Also, Austin Powers actor 63-year-old Mike Myers accepts the Canadian Screen Awards Icon Award. Also, drag queen and TV host 65-year-old RuPaul starring in movie Stop That Train, release date on June 12th. Also, first Wailuku Film Festival begins on June 17th to the 21st. Also, 20-year-old filmmaker and YouTuber Kane Parsons directed movie Backrooms, which shattered box office records with $146 million globally in its first week. And finally, Power to the People Festival sells out in 15 minutes, which is a day of peace, love, justice, and music, all happening on October 3rd at Meriwether Post Pavilion in Columbia, Maryland. Performers include Bruce Springsteen, Brittany Howard, Joan Baez, Foo Fighters, and Dave Matthews, just to name a few. Before the party starts, shout outs to all who attended the Conversation of Kauhumanu at Pro Arts last night in Kihei. Amazing. I'm Gail Lewis with Past, Present, Forgotten, and you're listening to the best radio station on the planet, which is 91.7 FM, KMNO, Wailuku, Maui. And now let the party begin.

it's time to pause for a wonderful cause. Let me just introduce to you the songs you just heard. You heard music from the 90s, from 1994, The Poets of Rhythm, song title, Stroking the Grits. From 2009, we heard music from the New Master Sounds, song titled MRG. And we started off the set with music from 2025, from Home Alone Dot, song title Potpourri. And there you have it. And I want to let you know, Manao listeners, here's a great way to enjoy some great music tomorrow. The Maui Pops Chamber Players invite you to Four Masters One Afternoon, happening on Sunday tomorrow on June 7th at 2 p.m. at St. Anthony Church in Wailuku. 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Some great musical entertainment tomorrow right here on our island. Let's get right back into the music. Gail Lewis here with the music of Past, Present, Forgotten on a Saturday here in downtown Wailuku, Maui. Just want to remind you, you're listening to one of the best radio stations on the planet, which is 91.7 FM KMNO Wailuku, Maui. And thanks for turning me on.

01, it's time to pause for a wonderful cause. And let me just introduce the songs you just heard. Heard some light rock from 2014, from Pigeons Playing Ping Pong, song titled Horizon. In front of them, we heard music from 2025, some more light rock from Lettuce, song titled Gold Tooth. From 2025, some easy listening music from Honey of the Velvet Revival, song titled Conversations with the Saxophone Man. Some blues from 2004 from R.L. Burnside, song titled Someday Baby. And from the 90s, from 1994, Ahanaho again from R.L. Burnside, Going Down South. We started off the set with some funk from 2020 from The Funky Destination. Song was titled Bad Ass Jazz. And you are tuned to listener-supported Mana'o Radio, KMNO, Wailuku, Maui, Hawaii, at 91.7 FM, and streaming worldwide at mana'oradio.com, in memory of Duncan Mack, and courtesy of the Grace Family Foundation. 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
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I'll be at the merch table, so come on by to say hi. I'll also be on the dance floor. And there you have it. A great time for next Saturday night. Alright, let's get back in the party zone. Gail Lewis here with the music got past, better than forgotten on a Saturday in downtown Wailuku, Maui. Just want to remind you again, you're listening to one of the best radio stations on the planet, which is 91.7 FM KMNO, Wailuku, Maui. And let's get right back in the party zone. And once again, thanks for turning me on.

6:30. It's time to pause for a wonderful cause. Let me just introduce to you the songs you just heard. Some 90s music from 1995. That was by the Mr. Isaac Hayes. There's a funk in there, funk and a little bit of soul. From Funky Junkie was the name of that tune. From 2019, we heard from Black Pumas, song titled Fire. And that album, the album was Black Pumas, was nominated for Album of the Year at the 63rd Grammy Awards in 2019. We also heard music from 2007, some Afro jazz from Hot 8 Brass Band. It's Real, the name of that song. Lack of Afro remix. From 2004, we heard some jazz fusion from Clement Julianne. Song titled Pauses Boogie. Some jazz fusion from 2002. We heard from Ray Barbie. Song titled To Soar on Wings Like Eagles. Now, that would be nice. And we started off the set with some smooth jazz, some piano, instrumental music from Galt McDermott. Song title, Coffee Cold. And I want to say aloha mana'o party goers. Are you ready for a party? Join us at Mulligan's on the Blue on Saturday on June the 13th from 6 to 9 p.m. We are celebrating Manaut Radio's 24th anniversary featuring Shay Derrick and the Full Flavor Band. 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I'll be at the merch table. Come on by to say hi. Don't be a chair warmer. Get on that dance floor. I'll also be on the dance floor as well. And there you have it. And one more thing about entertainment. Manaut Radio presents Lita Wise, who is a Chicago-born singer, songwriter, who rose to national attention after winning American Idol. He is known for his intimate and quietly powerful live performances with songs that favor nuance, vulnerability, and connection. His latest album, Gone for Days, captures his reflective and soulful sound that resonates long after the final note. He will be performing live at Pro Arts on June 10th. More dates and tickets are available at proartsmaui.org. A portion of the proceeds benefits Manaut Radio. How cool is that? More great music for Maui. Alright, let's get back in the party zone. Gail Lewis here with the music of Past, Present, Forgotten on a Saturday here in downtown Wailuku, Maui. Just want to remind you again, you're listening to one of the best radio stations
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And once again, thanks for turning me on.

8:59. It's time to pause for the wonderful cause. We heard music from Afro Jazz Funk from 2011, the Shaolin Afro Knots, and that was Flight of the Ancients. We also heard some Afro Jazz from 2020 with Kalumki Band, song titled Jungle Music, some psychedelic acid rock from Thunder Mother, and that was Boogie Music. In front of Thunder Mother, we started the set with some great old oldies. Well, he's Fred Wesley, and song's titled Smooth Move from 2003. And there you have it. And it's 7 o'clock on Maui, and you are tuned to listener-supported Mana'o Radio KMNO Wailuku Maui, Hawaii at 91.7 FM and streaming worldwide at mana'oradio.com in memory of Duncan Mack and courtesy of the Grace Family Foundation. 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Such wonderful people. Mahalo to all. And you're listening to Mana'o Radio 91.7 FM. 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I'd also like to thank Sweet Paradise Maui Chocolatiers all for their support of my show. And there you have it. Let's get back into the party zone. Gail Lewis here on a Saturday here in downtown Wailuku, Maui. Just want to remind you again, you're listening to one of the best radio stations on the planet, which is 91.7 FM KMNO Wailuku, Maui. 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

At 7:30, it's time to pause for a wonderful cause. You just heard some tunes from 2026, some progressive fusion with Gemini, and song titled 13 Town, and that's from their debut album titled Take Off. In front of them, we heard music, some blues rock from Joanne Shaw Taylor featuring Kenny Wayne Shepherd. Song was Can't You See What You're Doing to Me. And in front of them, we heard some oldies, some rock from 1969. That would be Janis Joplin, One Good Man. In front of her, we heard music from 2018 from Cold Blood. And the song title was Your Good Thing Is About to End. Just like my show pretty soon. I got DJ L and the Killer Bees coming up next. And we start off the set with some blues music from 2004 with Keb Mo. Song title, Keep It Simple. And speaking of keeping it simple, for all you book readers and lovers of books out there, here's a great event, a great free community event happening soon. Voices of Care Book Event is a gathering where community, storytelling, and aloha come together. 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All happening on Friday, June the 12th, from 5 p.m. to 8 p.m. at the J. Walter Cameron Center in Vaiuku. And better yet, this is a free event and open to the entire community. How cool is that? All right, let's get back in the party zone. Gail Lewis here with the music of Past, Present, Forgotten on a Saturday here downtown Vaiuku, Maui. Just want to remind you again, you're listening to one of the best radio stations on the planet, which is 91.7 FM KMNO, Wailuku, Maui. Once again, thanks for turning me on.

That's the sound for me to be taken off. But before I do, let me just introduce the songs you just heard. You heard some great jazz fusion from 2023 from 480 East. This time around, Electro Jazz Trio. They're from Toronto, Canada. And then in front of them, we heard music from 2026 from Juana Sarita featuring Jack Gardner, Fight or Flight. And she's awesome. She's from Ishikawa, Japan. She's a bassist, a composer, and a band leader. A lot of many hats for that lady. And I want to let you know, Manawa Radio, 91.7 FM. 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

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I'd also like to add Sweet Paradise, Sweet Paradise Maui Chocolatiers for their support as well. And finally tonight, I close my show with Hawaii's artist. Tonight, I celebrate Maui's Shea Derrick. Born a Texas native, now a Maui girl, has been singing for the past 20 years with the soulful, funky flair, rock sounds that leave you singing or dancing along with her moving and grooving. You can catch Shea Derrick Full Flavor Band performing at Manawa's 24th anniversary Boogie Fever Disco Party happening next Saturday the 13th at Mulligan's on the Blue in Wailea. Party zone is from 6 p.m. to 9 p.m. I'll be there. You'll see me at the merch tent. Come on by to say aloha. I leave you with the song Locked Out of Heaven. DJ Ellie and the Killer Bees are up next till midnight. Please stay tuned. I'm Gail Lewis. Stay positive. Avoid negative. Be kind. There's no rewind. The word aloha, we inhale it in and exhale it out. This brings us together. I will not be here next Saturday, as I hope to meet and greet with you all at the 24th anniversary party. And thanks for turning me on.

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His friends liked him when he was outside, but when he got behind the bar, that's just a place they wanted to see him. So he went up and saw his friends. He didn't think they had nothing, the brethren, but he wanted to see their face and see how they talk about him. Hear what he said to him. Friends, did you bring me the silver? Friends, did you bring me the gold? How did you

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He noticed, yeah.

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Well, welcome to my show and happy Saturday evening. And this is the, I guess it's the first Saturday in June, right? Yeah. So we will be starting off with some classic soul, and we're going to be honoring some ladies, both well-known and obscure. And we're going to start you out with a contemporary singer of classic soul or soul who unfortunately passed away about 10 years ago. And I'm talking about New York's own, my hometown, Sharon Jones. And here you go.

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Well, that is the, those are, shall I say, the unmistakable voices of Roberta Flack and Donny Hathaway. And that tune is called You Are My Heaven. And that ended our first half an hour there. We started off with Sharon Jones and the Dap Kings with the Kenny Dope remix of Keep On Looking. And that's from the Skyon CD Sampler Volume 19 from Daptone Records from 2007. We also heard from Marlena Shaw with California Soul from her 1969 release called The Spice of Life. And that's followed by I'm Blue with the Iquettes. Yes, those are the Iquettes of Tina Turner. And and Ike Turner, sorry. And that's from a 1961 release called I'm Blue. And that was the single there. We also heard from Esther Phillips with Home Is Where the Hatred Is from the Essential Esther Phillips, The Kudu Years from 2018. And then we heard from Bette Davis, not the whatever happened to Baby Jane Bette Davis, but the ex-wife of Miles Davis, and that was a tune called Your Mama Wants You Back from a 1974 release called They Say I'm Different. Then we heard from Kerry Lee and the Blue Devils with Tell Mama. That song was made famous by Janis, of course, and that's from a 1994 release called No Beginner. All right, well, have to tell you about this. Are you ready for a party? Yes, join us at Mulligan's on the Blue a week from tonight, Saturday, June 13th from 6 to 9 p.m. We are celebrating Mana'o Radio's 24th anniversary featuring Shay Derrick and the Full Flavor Band. 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Yes, not to be missed. All righty, we're going to move on. We have some more Ladies of Soul, and I mentioned Ike and Tina Turner, where we heard the Iquettes, and this is actually going to be Ike and Tina Turner. And just give me one second here. Let me cue it up. And here we go. Enjoy.

All right. Well, that is the great Miss Erica Badu. That was Didn't You Know? And just to let you know, there's an amazing version of that by Jose James. You should check that out. I might play that later, but that was Erica Badu. We started off the set with Ike and Tina Turner doing Bold Soul Sister, and that was from an album called The Hunter from 1969. We also heard from Galactic and Irma Thomas with Lady Liberty from the 2025 release called Audience with the Queen. And then we heard from, we heard from The Sweet Inspirations with Slipped and Tripped. And that is sung by Estelle Myrna and Sylvia back in 1973. And we also heard from Patty Joe with Make Me Believe in You. And that is from an album called Just Patty Joe Extended Play. Came out in 2009. I really don't know anything about that one. I've researched that a little bit too. And that's all I got. Then we heard from Amy Winehouse with, actually we missed that, but we ended with Erica Badu and Didn't You Know from the 2000 release called Mama's Gun. I'm a little mixed up here because I'm having a little technical difficulty, so bear with me. But things will be just fine. It'll still be the same music that I chose, and it might come out in a little different order, but that's okay. Anyway, we're having fun. Just wanted to let you know that major support for Manawa Radio is provided by the Kitty Love Collective on behalf of Cat Cafe Maui, Gene Weymouth, Maui Realtor Pono Paul, DeKind Paints, Precision 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Jammin' on Maui. 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That is right. And let's see, before we go on to our blues hour, just wanted to let you know, or actually give a shout out to some folks out there. That would be Miles and Jim and Ron, and maybe Marissa is out there too, and the lovely Christine, and can't forget Shuby out in Winterset, Iowa. There you have it. Okay, well, we're going to be moving on in just a moment. But first of all, I wanted to let you know about my sponsor. And that is Paia Bay Coffee and Bar. And my show is made possible thanks to their generosity as a community-minded business. 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And this is DJ L and the Killer Bees. And by Killer Bees, we mean bebop, some bluegrass sometimes, blues, R&B, boogaloo, and bossa nova and Brazilian music. So that's what you're listening to tonight. I hope you enjoy it, and we're going to move on in just a second. 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
blues.com/app. And just a little heads up on the blues, we're going to be listening to some Muddy Waters with James Cotton, some Cedric Burnside, that's the grandson of the great guitarist Burnside. We're going to be listening to some David Maxwell, Jimmy Rogers, Little Milton, and we're going to start it off with a tune from Paul Jones with a great title. This is called Heels Clickin'. Here you go.

All right. Well, that was Cedric Burnside. I couldn't think of his grandfather, the guitarist, C.L. Burnside. So that was a tune called I Know from his 2024 release called Hill Country Love. We started off the set with Paul Jones with Heels Clickin', and that is from an album called Stop Arguing Stop Arguing Over Me from 2006. Then we heard from Little Milton with I Can't Quit You, Baby. That's from his 1969 release called Grits Ain't Groceries. Then we heard from Muddy Waters and Cotton, James Cotton on harmonica with You Don't Have to Go from the 1994 collection One More Mile, Chess Collectibles Volume 1. We also heard from Jimmy Rogers with Chicago Bound from his 1990 release called Ludella. Then we heard from Roscoe Gordon with No More Doggin' from the album Memphis, Tennessee from 2000. We also heard from David Maxwell, great blues pianist, with his tune Crying the Blues, and that is from his 2012 release called Blues and Other Colors. And we ended the set with C. Burnside, Cedric, with Hill, I'm sorry, the tune called I Know from his album Hill Country Love, which came out about a year and a half in 2024. And that is about the end of that set. And I wanted to tell you something here, and that is that tomorrow, yes, tomorrow, the Maui Pops Chamber Players invite you to Four Masters One Afternoon, happening tomorrow, Sunday, June 7th at 2 p.m. at St. Anthony Church in Wailuku. This chamber music concert features Bach, Barber, Mozart, Shostakovich, and is led by Maestro James Durham. Highlighting the program is virtuoso horn soloist Mars Gelfo. Tickets are available at mauipops.org or by calling 808-868-2639. That's 808-868-2639. And the doors open at 1:30 p.m. All right, well, let's continue on with some blues, shall we? And we're going to start off with some classic Butterfield Blues Band. And let me cue this up. Let's see. Where are we? Okay, yep, sorry. A little change of. There we are. Okay, yes, this is Born in Chicago. Enjoy.

0: All right. Well, that was Little Milton, "If This Ain't the Blues." And before you leave, happy birthday, Andrea. Anyhow, getting back to the music here, we started off the set with the Paul Butterfield Blues Band with Born in Chicago. I'm sure you sense a theme. That was from the Paul Butterfield Blues Band album from 1965. Yes, and that theme. And we actually started the last set with Chicago-bound Jimmie Rodgers, but this tune was Born in Chicago. Then we heard from Taranzo Cannon with the Chicago Way. And that's from the 2019 release called Alligator Records, 50 Years of Genuine House Rock and Music. Then we heard from the Cashbox Kings with Joe, You Ain't From Chicago. And that's from the album Hail to the Kings from 2019. We also heard from Joe Louis Walker with Ride On Baby from his 2014 release called Hornet's Nest. We then heard from Johnny Johnson with Baby What's Wrong from the Johnny B. Badd album from 1992. And we heard from Jimmy Vaughn with Motorhead Baby from his 1998 release called Out There. And we ended the set with Little Milton with It Ain't the Blues from the 1992 release called Struggling Lady. All right, well, that brings us up to speed here. And let's see, we're going to be switching gears a little bit and moving on to some great Brazilian and a little bit of African-inspired music with some João Bosco, Muito Cabala, Margareth Menezes, and Gilberto Gil and Jorge Ben Jor. From that infamous album, bootleg, I think it was originally a bootleg called Gil et Georges from 1975. But first, I want to let you know a few things here. I'd like to say thank you to Paiebe Coffee and Bar, underwriters of my show and one of Manao Radio's major supporters. On Instagram at Paiebe Coffee Bar and on the web at www.paiebecoffee.com. 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All right. And what else would you like to know? I think you'd like to know that this is DJ L and the Killer Bees. And Killer Bees are bebop, blues, bossa nova, Brazilian, boogaloo, and sometimes some bluegrass. Yes, that's right. All right. Well, let's move on and let you know, if you didn't already, that you are tuned to listener-supported Manao Radio KMNO, Wailuku, Maui, Hawaii, at 91.7 FM, and streaming worldwide at manaoradio.com in memory of Duncan Mack and courtesy of the Grace Family Foundation. 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And unfortunately, I have to move on to a different source here, so it might be a little quirky, but let's give it a try. Here we go.
1: Nasa kokunasa, eyonga nima. 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

0: Di giuro bella.
1: All right, that is Jurubeba from Gilberto Gil and George Ben from an album that came out in 1975, originally entitled Ogun Shango, the names of the two Yoruba spirits, but on the CD and later in years, it was just called Gil et George. We started off the set with João Bosco with Gagabiro from an album of the same name. And I'm sorry I got cut off at the end there. I was having a little bit of a difficulty there. We also heard from a band from Cologne, Germany, called Muito Cabala, featuring a tune called Tin Tin from an album from 2019 called Everything Is Broke. We also heard from Margarete Menezes. Margarete Menezes appeared on one of Paul Simon's albums way back in the day, and she became kind of famous for a while here in this country. And this was a song called Elegibo from an album called, I'm not sure what the album was. I think it might have been of the same name, Uma Historia de Ifá. And that came out in, I believe it was the 80s. Then we ended the set with Gilberto Gil and Georges Benjor with Jurubeba from the album Gil et Georges. And this album had some other interesting things on it. It had a song called Filhas de Gandhi, which are the sons or children of Gandhi, which is one of the bands during Carnival in up north. And let's see. Yes, this song was kind of ripped off in a little way by Rod. Actually, let me see. Anyhow, it was ripped off in a little way with the, let's see, what was the name of the song? Oh, geez. Anyhow, yes, that'll a Rod Stewart song. Yes, what was the name of this? Anyway, listen to the song Filhas de Gandhi and you'll know what I'm talking about. Actually, Rod Stewart had to pay a bit of a price for that copyright infringement. Anyhow, getting back to work here. Yes, Manao Radio presents Lee Devise. Lee is a Chicago-born singer-songwriter who rose to national attention after winning American Idol. He is known for his intimate and quietly powerful live performances with songs that favor nuance, vulnerability, and connection. His latest album, Gone for Days, captures his reflective and soulful sound that resonates long after the final note. He'll be performing live at Pro Arts Theater on June 10th at 7 p.m. on Wednesday of next week. More details and tickets are available at proartsmaui.org, and a portion of the proceeds benefits Manao Radio. How great is that? Alrighty, well, we're going to move on here with our kind of Latin, African rhythm, polyrhythm inspired music, and we're going to start off with Gecko Turner. Enjoy. Here we go.

All righty, that was Chichi Peralta with Un Dia Mas. That is from a mix by Matty Matthias Helbron. All right, well, we started off with Gecko Turner with $45,000, Guapa Pasea. And that is from the album Guapa Pasea from, I believe it is 2003, no, 2006, yes. Then we heard from Wilson Moreira with Luanda Luande from an album called Peso na Balanza from 2007. And we also heard from Arturo Sandoval with El Río Sueña from his 2026 album. Actually, it was released last month in May called Sangu. And we ended the set with Chichi Peralta with Un Dia Mas from the remixes by Matthias Mari Heilbronn from 2003. And there you have it. All right. 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Well, what do we have in store for you now? Well, we have some jazz from Billy Childs from his new album, Triumvirate. We're going to be listening to some Oliver Nelson with Eric Dolphy, some Sonny Rollins, and some Nancy Wilson. And we're going to start off with Billy Childs. And this is called Heroes. Let's see. There it is. Okay. Enjoy.

All righty, that was the great Nancy Wilson with Willow Weep For Me. And that actually came out of a album from 1966 called Nancy Naturally. And we started off the set with Billy Childs with his new album from 2026 called Triumvirate. And that was a tune called Heroes, followed by a tune from Oliver Nelson and Eric Dolphy called 6 and 4 from the album called On Prestige from 1961. And then we heard from the great sax colossus Sonny Rollins with Jungoso, and that's from his album What's New from 1962. And that was just Sonny and featured one of the most innovative and important conga players of recent time, and that was Candido. And Candido was actually the first person who played multiple congas, and I had the pleasure of meeting him and meeting Carlos Batata Valdez one night at a club called Satala. And I met Candido maybe once or twice before he passed. I think he was close to 100. Really a lovely man, as well as Sonny Rollins, who we are honoring with playing this tune, who passed away a week or so ago in his 90s. Okay. And then we ended the set with Nancy Wilson with Willow Weep For Me. Alrighty then. I wanted to tell you about Maui Cancer Resources, which is hosting Camp for Cancer Recovery, a supportive retreat for men and women currently going through treatment. The camp is scheduled for August 7th through the 9th, 2026, of course, and is made possible through community grants and support. The program is for individuals in Maui County who are on the cancer journey and will take place at Camp Oluwalu. The camp offers an opportunity to unplug, reconnect, and be cared for, with activities planned, including 2 evenings of music around the campfire, featuring musicians Tempa and Naor and Steve Grimes. How special. Registration is now open, and volunteers are also welcome to be part of this camp. For more information, please contact Maui Cancer Resources. Wow. Thank you. All right, well, we're going to close out the evening. We have some Ronnie Foster, some Cannonball Adderley, some Etta Jones, and Mark Murphy. Okay, well, let's start off with Ronnie Foster. And here we have Ronnie Foster. Enjoy.

All right. Well, that is Mark Murphy, and that is from one of his early albums, and called Rah, R-A-H, with an exclamation mark, from 1960. That's called Lil Darling. And Lambert Hendricks and Ross and Count Basie did an amazing version of that tune, too. You should check that out. We started off the set with Ronnie Foster with Mystic Brew. Ronnie Foster on organ there. That's from his first album, Two-Headed Freep, from 1973. We also heard from the Cannonball Adderley Quintet, which also featured Nat Adderley, his brother, on trumpet. And that's a tune called Hummin', recorded live at Operation Breadbasket from the album County Preacher from 1969. Then we heard from the great Etta Jones with I Love Paris from her classic CD or album, whatever you want to call it, called Don't Go to Strangers from 1960. And we ended the set with Mark Murphy with Lil Darlin'. Well, that concludes the evening for me here on the radio, and I will see you in 2 weeks. Thank you so much for listening. It was a little difficult with not having my stuff together. Technically, we had a little mishap. Hope it wasn't too obvious. And anyhow, I hope you enjoyed the music, and we will see you in 2 weeks. Have a good night and enjoy the rest of your weekend. Alrighty, take care.

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Thank you very much. Can I introduce you to Mr. David Crosby and Mr. Graham Nash? Right, that was a song called On an Island, the title track. It's about how friends live on in your memories.

0: 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Linda Love, Gene Weymouth, Jason Moffat, David Rose, and D2M Interactive, and Mike Albert. 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

This song's for you guys, Hawaiians. Another song we did by my good partner, good brother. I love him dearly. Song written by Del Beasley. Song written for our demigod Maui. This song's for the winners, the senior class of Kamehameha School, the winners of the song contest.

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really a drag sometimes when you're trying to play some sounds and like your strings slip off the thing up here. And like, we'll be having that kind of trouble all night tonight, but we'll just pretend there ain't no strings. So those borders not slip off. And we'll continue on with the thing that we recorded on our third LP, which is called Electric Ladyland. And it's a thing called Voodoo Child Slight Return.

0: When the white eagle of the north is flying overhead, and the browns, reds, and golds of autumn lie in the gutter, dead. Remember then the summer birds with wings of fire flame, come to witness spring's new hope, born of leaves decaying. As new life will come from death, love will come at leisure. Love of love, love of life, and giving without measure gives in return the wondrous yearn of a promise, almost seen. Live hand in hand, and together we'll stand on the threshold of a dream.
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0: Some of you out there are wondering what the hell I'm trying to do. 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Well, if you brought your old lady,
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1968 was the year of the last campaign. On the road with Kennedy was like being with a panther in a hurricane. Buffy Ford and I were singing together on that campaign. And from a schoolyard in South Dakota to a high school gym in Oregon, the back of a train in California.

Good morning. 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I'm Tim, sitting in for Tom today. It's Live with Atel Bluegrass. 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I want to thank the following businesses and individuals playing such an important role in keeping listener-supported commercial-free Manao Radio right here on the air. I want to thank Lawrence and Marianne Lambert, Rebecca DeLiberto, I love it, and David Rose and D2M Interactive. Thank you so much. Let's get on with some bluegrass. Good morning.

Good morning, yippers. It's Bluegrass Live with the Tell Bluegrass. I'm Tim. Why, Tom is out on assignment. I believe he's gathering some more great bluegrass music for us. Good morning, Tom. I bet you're listening on the app. I want to say good morning to Kat and to the Navas. Island Billy P checked in already. Good morning to Ray Mayron. Good morning to Jim over there on the east side. Going to let us know what's going on with the weather over there. I'm betting it's wet. And good morning to you. Thanks for listening. We had a Luke and Jenny Ann Beulah with Tallahassee. Little Sadie, that was from the Pizza Sessions. That was David Grisman, Jerry Garcia, and Tony Rice. And we had Dolly Parton with Emmylou and Linda from the trio. I Feel the Blues Moving In. Big Sandy River as well. Lonesome Standard Time. We had Lonesome Pine from Blue Highway, and we're featuring Emmylou. And the Del McCurry Band this morning, we had a Get Up John from Emmylou and Nashville Cats, one of my favorites from the Del McCurry Band. The album's called The Family. It came out in 1999. Want to let you know about the Maui Food Bank. 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Featuring Emmylou and Del McCurry, we got more coming up. Good morning to you.

Good morning. Just about 6:30, about a half a minute away from that Sunday morning. This is Life with the Tail Bluegrass. But I'm Tim. Tom's on assignment. He called in, wishes good luck and love to everybody. He'll be back soon. He'll have a whole bunch of new music for us. We heard Nancy Griffith, This Old House. The album's called Other Voices, Other Rooms. Harley Allen with Suzanne. Robinella, Down the Mountain. That album is Solace for the Lonely. Vince Gill along with Allison Krauss, High Lonesome Sound. That's one, a favorite of Island Billy P. Good morning to you, sir. Have two cups of coffee. Go ahead. Out of the Running, that was Chatham County Line. The O'Kanes with Blue Love. Trampled by Toidles, Jars at Home. And we had our featured artists, Del McCurry and Emmylou Harris. Del brought us Queen Anne's Lace and Mountain Cowgirl. Cowgirl. Sorry, Emmylou. Cowgirl. Mountain Cowgirl. Want to thank you for being here. Hey, we heard from Isabel, the Muse. She called in. She's listening. She is invited. I hope she accepts. Going to be on the Bits and Pieces Thursdays for 4 hours for the next couple weeks. Going to have plenty of time, and I hope Isabel takes the invitation and comes on in. 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That would be Maui Coffee Attic, locally owned coffee house offering food and live music. 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You probably already know the thoughts, the ideas, and the opinions expressed by our announcers, the artists, or the guests featured in our programming do not necessarily reflect the views and opinions of Mana'o Radio in general. 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Got more bluegrass, got more Emmylou, got more Dell, and a whole bunch of other stuff. Thank you for the calls. Let's get some more going on.

Oh, the mandolin, huh? I have one. I can't play it very well, but it's a nice instrument. Down Home Waltz from the album Bluegrass Mandolin Extravaganza. Hot Rice, Colleen Malone. We had I'm Going Back to Old Kentucky, another great mandolin song. Alison Krauss, Union Station, Down by the River to Pray. We had Ames Anderson, great instrumental, Shortcut. The album is called The Best of Ames. Ricky Skaggs and the River of Jordan. We had Sam Bush, Old Joe Clark. Del McCurry Band, My Love Will Not Change, and Emmylou Harris, Wayfaring Stranger. Emmylou and Del McCurry, they're our featured artists today. Want to thank some folks, major supporters. Kitty Love Collective on behalf of the Cat Cafe Maui. 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Doing a lot of stuff on the air and behind the scenes. It's fun. It's a great place to be. Got some more bluegrass. Thank you for the calls and the suggestions. 808-242-5666. We got more. Good morning.

We'd like to do a quartet number now, and this brings in Mike Bubb and Jason Carter and Ronnie and myself. And it's one entitled Get Down on Your Knees and Pray.

homestead is crumbling, the sleeping porch decayed. What of the old Victrola where the scary records played? You can search the whole world over, but there's nothing you can find.

Well, good morning to you. It is 8 o'clock. Live with the Tale of Bluegrass coming to an end. Getting ready for the dirt road, a little classic country. That was Patti Loveless there with Daniel Prade. The infamous String Dusters, Long Lonesome Day, Delamay to Ohio. The Seldom Scene, Walk Through This World with Me. We had Mulehead, Frankie Lee, and Emmylou Harris, Boulder to Birmingham. Emmylou was our featured artist along with Dale McCurry. Gonna start off the dirt road with a request already, boy. Thanks for being here, and thanks you for tuning in to listener-supported Manao Radio, KMNO, Wailuku, Maui, Hawaii. 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It's a great way to listen. Heard from Ray Mayron walking his dog out there, listening to some Sunday morning music. Thank you, Ray. Good morning. I want to thank you for being here this morning. These two shows, Life with the Tell Bluegrass and The Dirt Road, made possible thanks to the generosity of the Law Office of Lowenthal and Lowenthal. 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Thank you so much to Maui Coffee Attic and Lowenthal and Lowenthal. That's how we do it. Got a request coming up here. Good song. I'm going to let Floyd Kramer finish. I think that's really nice music for Sunday morning, don't you? Good morning. Thanks for being here at Manao Radio.

Am I Blue? A couple versions there. That was George Strait. Also in there, we had Willie doing Am I Blue? Jimmy Rogers with Honeycomb. Dolly Parton with the Blue Ridge Boy. Four Walls, Jim Reeves. Merle Haggard, Working Man Blues. We had Red Sovine, Why Baby Why. Webb Pierce, Honky Tonk Song. Daddy Sang Bass, Johnny Cash, and we started off with the Oak Ridge Boys, Hello Mary Lou. I'm Tim, this here's the Dirt Road. Just about 8:30 Sunday morning, thanks for hanging around here. Checked in with the weather service. I believe them most of the time. Wailuku area, they're saying the highs are going to be in the mid-80s, creeping up a little bit, the lows in the lower 70s. Chance of rain for this week, only mild for those passing showers. Mauka and Windward mostly. Winds are going to be out of the northeast, 15 to 20. Currently, I'm looking out our window, the big French doors here on our lanai. Boy, it's beautiful up here. Mostly sunny. The wind is out of the northeast at 16 miles an hour, and it's 75 degrees right now in uptown Wailuku, high above the town in the beautiful studio of Mana'o Radio. Sunday morning, kind of nice and mellow, I'm thinking. Some folks I'd like to thank. Want to thank Aloha Cleaning Experts, Haleakala Ranch, Bonnie Blackledge, and Jeffrey Andrews. You know, these are the supporters and many others that allow us to share with you a very, very wide variety of commercial-free music right here on Maui and all around the world. 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Lots of ways you can do that. You can volunteer, become an underwriter, a supporter. Lots of things to do. Good place to be. Got some more classic country coming your way. Thank you for the calls. If there's something you'd like to hear or pass along, 808-242-5666 right here at Mana'o Radio.

on that old radio, Eddie Arnold there. He met a gal. There's Been a Change in Me was the name of that song, the Everly Brothers, Till I Kissed Ya. Hank Snow, Now and Then There's a Fool Such as I. Johnny and Jack, Goodnight Irene. I Fall to Pieces, Patsy. Brother Glenn Campbell with Galveston. Chet Atkins, The Old Buck Dance. High Rock and Swing is the name of that album. Lefty Frizzell, If You Got the Money, I Got the Time. A couple of Chicken songs. Chicken Truck, John Anderson, and Ernest Tubb, The Chicken Song. And Ray Price, My Shoes Keep Walking Back to You. 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

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Thank you. We love our underwriters and supporters and volunteers, and especially our listeners. This usually doesn't work out. All volunteers, no commercials. It's working out now. Thanks for spending some time here Sunday morning on the Dirt Road. We got plenty more coming up.

Then I awake and look around me at these four gray walls that surround me. And I realize that I was only dreaming. For there's a garden, there's a sad old padre. Arm in arm we'll walk at daybreak, when again I'll touch the green, green grass of home.

Garth Brooks from Rope in the Wind in Lonesome Dove. Nice song for the dirt road, I'm thinking. Dirt road got about another half an hour to go. And then Paul James Brown's going to be coming in here with another great show. We had Porter Wagner in there, Green Green Grass of Home, Bobby Bear, 500 Miles from Home, Freddie Fender, Tell It Like It Is, and that was Sonny James, Since I Met You, Baby, Les Paul and Mary Ford, Vaya Con Dios, Tammy Wynette, Singing My Song, and Hank Sr., Jambalaya. We had Waylon in there, too. I Ain't Living Long Like This. I want to thank some folks. I want to thank you for being here. Thank you so much for listening and the kind calls. I want to thank some major supporters, too. The Intuitive Home LLC, Mackay Power Systems, Bauer Pacific Builders. I want to thank Mala Ocean Tavern, Lineage Restaurant, the Salem Family. Thank you to Paella Bay Coffee and Bar, Teddy's Bigger Burgers as well, Manawai Farm, Lily Townsend and the Ministry of Fun, Maui Hands and Picture It Framed. You know, we remain independent 24 years now, commercial free, brought to you entirely by volunteers. We'd love it if you want to join our group. You can help us out, keep the music flowing. Little siren in the background, you hear that? Something important going on outside the studio. 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You can become an underwriter, make an online donation. You can also sign in, give your time and talent as a volunteer. We'd love that. I think the siren in the background was somebody rushing in here to help us out and become a volunteer. Just about done. Paul James Brown coming up Thursday. Bits and Pieces going to feature Peter Batan. Going to be doing some songs and some music from musicians that maybe didn't get the attention they should have. They've gotten some, but they're great and they need, I think, a little more recognition. So we're going to be doing that over the next couple weeks on Bits and Pieces. I want to thank you for being here. Going to take it to the top of the hour. Have a great week and be kind.

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Aloha kakakiaka, a koma mai to the Alpha and Omega, a semi-monthly show of serious symphonic, chamber, ensemble, solo, instrumental, and vocal music composed by artists from the 1st to the 21st century. I'm Paul James Brown, and we'll be getting together at Mana'o Radio on the first and last Sundays of the month. I want to thank my... Well, aloha, everybody. I am... Thanks to Tim Stokes for all he does, playing music that you cannot hear anywhere else in the world except here on Mana'o Radio. I mean, Vaya con Dios, please. So great. And of course, Tom Littell, who's off traveling right now, but I'm sure he'll be back soon with something great for all of us to enjoy, as he always does. And can't miss that. So many great DJs playing terrific music on our little radio station here in the most remote place on the planet. The place where we like to call paradise on earth when we wake up in paradise and we're not dead. So the New York Times made a list of the 30 greatest living American songwriters. And, you know, the readers responded to the results with a combination of enthusiasm and outrage. So the Times invited the readers to assemble their own list with a formal poll. Each voter could write in up to 10 names. More than 25,000 ballots were cast, producing nearly 12,000 distinctive choices. A rough first pass at standardizing votes brought that down below 7,000 names, which the Times spent weeks combing through to combine more variants, say Al Yankovic and Weird Al, and weed out candidates who were not quite living or American, say Giuseppe Verdi, or start tabulating readers' top 100. From all those ballots, fewer than 200 eligible songwriters attracted more than 100 votes. Thousands received only one. Here are the top 12 choices over the next 2 hours. Two songs from each artist. See how you feel about their choices. This was their number one choice.

Paul Simon, still crazy after all these years. He was the number two selection of the 25,000 New York Times readers who chose the greatest living American composers. And before that, we heard Father and Daughter, and the number one top living American composer, according to the 25,000 New York Times readers, was Bob Dylan. And we heard Hurricane and Like a Rolling Stone. So, Aha Niu, Maui Nui Coconut Celebration Festival, will take place next Saturday at the Maui Nui Botanical Gardens in Kahului. This free community event includes hands-on activities, workshops, demonstrations, educational booths, and activities for keiki and families. Organizers will also provide more than 150 niu, or coconuts, for families to take home and plant. Aha Niu is presented through a collaboration of 16 governmental, educational, nonprofit, and community organizations across Maui Nui. For information and registration, visit bit.ly/AhaNiu2026. 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And if you got that, you're better than me. And that's the same day as our 24th anniversary. So you can go to that in the day and then come to our show at night. And I'll tell you about that in our next PSA announcement. Now it's back to the number three best living composer in America.

is a song of Woody's that could have been written yesterday. It's so current. Whether it's Minnesota or Delaney Hall in Newark, this is happening now. And to help me, Miss Roseanne Cash, come on up. This is called Deportation.

Billy Joel doing My Life. Billy Joel is the number five top living American composer. And interestingly, Billy Joel was not on the list that the critics at the New York Times prepared when they did their 30 top composers, living American composers. But the readers, the 25,000 of them, voted Billy Joel number five. And number four, and we heard also, from Billy Joel, New York State of Mind. And of course, with the New York Knicks having won two in a row, and on to Monday, where the president and Mayor Mamdani are going to be in attendance. That's going to be an interesting situation, I must say. Go Knicks! The New York State of Mind by Billy Joel. And then before that, the number four top living American composer, Carole King, gave us Out in the Cold and It's Too Late, Baby. Carole King, who our own Pamela Pollan was a backup singer for, and who is a good friend of Carole King's. And then number three, top American living composer, The Boss. And we heard Bruce Springsteen and Roseanne Cash doing Deportee, a song by Woody Guthrie from the 40s that Bruce felt was very much in vogue for today. And then we opened up with Streets of Minneapolis, one of the greatest songs that he's ever composed, one that we all love, and it's a great remembrance of Rene Good and Mr. Pretty. 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

0: 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Well, not really strangers, good friends, really. 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And now, Tim Stokes does so much for our radio station. We're so grateful to him for everything that he does. And Manalo Radio is dedicated to doing what we can for the musicians here on Maui. And we have so many great musicians here on Maui. We're so blessed in so many ways in that way. And Tim Stokes has put together a list of what's coming up in live music. And we've got it on our website, The Music Tonight, where you can find out what all is happening on the island in live music. So let's check out what Tim has prepared for us for the next few days.
1: 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It's that purple banner. Here's a little sample of what's coming up. On Monday the 8th in Lahaina at Java Jazz, Andrea Walls and Chris McGee from 7 till 10. Folk, classical, easy listening, and more. Wednesday the 10th in Lahaina at Napili Kai Beach Resort Aloha Pavilion, 6:30 till 8, Masters of Hawaiian Music, Slack Key Show. Thursday the 11th in Kihei at Divine Wine Lounge, 6:30 till 8:30, Smooth and Sexy Saxophone Music, performed by Will Robb. And you know you're going to see a lot more in Music Tonight. 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Maybe we'll see you there. For over 24 years, we've remained Maui's community station, Manalo Radio.
0: Yeah, that's what we do. We are Maui's community station. And let's hear the next most important American living composer. See if you agree.
2: Right about now, ladies and gentlemen, we'd like to continue with our show by introducing to you a young man that's only 12 years old. And he is considered as being a genius of our time. Ladies and gentlemen, let you and I make him feel happy with a nice ovation as we meet and greet little Stevie Wonder. How about that?

Jump up and down, do anything that you wanna do. Yeah.

That was our own Willie Nelson. And I thought that that was a duet with Dolly Parton. And that's why I put it in there. But Dolly Parton wasn't on there, was she? Well, Willie Nelson's coming up after we get to our next top American living composer. And then it comes, then comes Willie. So in that half hour, we started out with the number six top living composer. And we heard Stevie Wonder from 1962, when he was just a kid, doing his huge hit, Fingertips Part 1 and 2. And this was live at the Regal Theater in Chicago. And then after that, we heard I Just Called to Say, I Love You. And then it was Taylor Swift doing The Fate of Ophelia and Love Story. And if you go on YouTube, you'll see, and put those songs in. God, her videos are incredible. In Fate of Ophelia, she plays Ophelia. And in Love Story, incredible choreography. And then it was Dolly Parton doing 9 to 5. And like I said, I wanted it to be Dolly and Willie, which I thought it was. That's what it said. But I guess it weren't for some reason or other. So we got a big gig coming up pretty soon. We're turning 24. We actually turned 24 in March, but you know what happened in March. And so we had to reschedule our birthday bash for this coming Saturday. Are you ready for a party? Who isn't? Come on. Join us at Mulligan's on the Blue this coming Saturday, June 13th, from 6 to 9 p.m. And you can meet me there, and my lady will be on the door. I look forward to seeing you all. And Bob Zawicki, I've got your tickets available. So come and see me, and you'll be my guest. Because you guessed, you were the first caller, and you guessed that song. So we're celebrating Monaco Radio's 24th anniversary featuring Shea Derrick and the Full Flavor Band. 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And we want to thank our sponsors, Aloha Discount Liquor, Apo Rec and Kusachi, Hawaii Farmers Union United, Lowenthal and Lowenthal, Makai Power Systems, Ma Lama Kula, Mala Ocean Tavern, and Pogan Pole Kitchens Hawaii. Thank you so much for keeping us in your mind and on the air. And now back to some more of the top American composers, as told to us by 25,000 readers of the New York Times. Who is this one? Who's the next one? Who is number, let's see, 6, 7, 8? Who is number 9? Number 9, number 9, number 9.

Jackson Browne and the Eagles with Linda Ronstadt doing Take It Easy. And he is our number 11 top living American composer as determined by 25,000 New York Times readers. And then before that, we heard The Pretender. And then it was our own Willie Nelson, who is number 10, doing On the Road Again, which is his where he lives, basically, on the road. He's been on the road this past summer, and I'm sure that he's going to be on the road for as long as he can. And then before that, we heard Willie Nelson doing Crazy in 1962. And did you notice no tremolo in that voice? Just clear, beautiful, absolutely wonderful singing by our own Willie Nelson. And then it was James Taylor doing Fire and Rain and How Sweet It Is. Well, it's been fun bringing you the top 12. Well, actually top 11, because we didn't get to the 12th or the 13th. Maybe I'll do that next week. We'll see. I've been trying to get Lily Mayola to do the give me the premiere of her CD, and I'm hoping that that's going to happen. But, you know, you never know. I'm working on it, though, and we'll see whether or not it actually happens. Well, it's been my pleasure to be with you, and it's time. You're listening to, you're tuned to listeners supported Manao Radio, KMNO, Wailuku, Maui, Hawaii, at 91.7 FM. 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

0: called James Brown for Catch of the Day, our nominally twice monthly show of tracks new and old with instant commentary.
1: Yeah.
0: Paul was just gesticulating to me, and of course I was very confused. Technology. But here we are.
2: And yes, today we have a rather interesting program. It's a little different from most of our programs, but most of them are a little different from each other. So same old after all. Our first half hour is dedicated to music played, commissioned by and played by the extraordinary Russian-born American violinist Johnny Gandelsman, who I first came across when he was the concertmaster of the Verbier Festival Orchestra, playing under James Levine. The Verbier Festival Orchestra is a training orchestra with very advanced and very ready top-flight instrumentalists from all over, playing under very, very fine conductors and playing a lot of repertoire in a very short time. Anyway, Johnny was the concertmaster. He did not go on to a conventional career.

0: here. He's one of the co-founders of the string quartet Brooklyn Rider, which does very out there things. And to celebrate the sesquicentennial, did I say that word right?
1: Yes, you
0: of
1: did.
0: Of the United States of America, did I say that word right?
1: Yes, you did.
0: Thank you.
1: Congratulations.
0: Thank you. Oh, yeah. Okay. He commissioned a whole bunch of pieces for an album called This Is America. And much to the album is, I think, 3 CDs in all. It's a lot. And he said about this album, it's very hard to define what America is. It's very hard to define what democracy is, but it's not hard to find a lot of people with music that has something to say about it. So he went ahead and commissioned all these things, made the album, does concerts in which he does selections from this, and we will hear 3 of them. The first one is called Barbary Coast, 1955, for 5 string violin, for 5 string violin. That's an unusual thing right there. And that's by Terry Riley, by Conrad Tau, who is himself a virtuoso piano player. Johnny is playing Stones, a violin piece. And then by Marika Hughes, With Love from Jay, for vocals and tenor guitar. Curious what that's going to sound like. Those 3 things will pretty much fill up our first half hour. So you'll hear from me at the bottom of the hour again.

0: We heard three tracks from This Is America, an anthology, 2020 to 2021, by Johnny Gandelsman. I think that project grew out of the pandemic, actually. And he is playing concerts with selections from that anthology now. And we got three that were not hugely contrasting in their impact, although very different in their styles. The last one almost sounded like it might have been something from Paul's Countdown of the Best American and Most Beloved American Composers. It had a very, very folk cafe vibe. And I'll give you the titles one more time. Johnny Gandelsman was playing... actually, I won't give you the titles because they've come down. But the composers were Terry Riley, Conrad Tao, and Paul. I bet you got it up there.
1: The composers?
0: Yeah.
1: Mm-hmm.
0: Yeah, you do. It's in the name of the track.
1: With love from for vocals and tenor guitar.
0: Yeah. Melinda something.
1: It's not in there.
0: Yeah. Okay. We'll tell you later. Maybe.
1: Yeah.
0: We'll try.
1: We'll look it up.
0: Okay. All right. I think it's time for the bottom of the hour.
1: Yes, it is. It's time for the next PSA. And the Maui Pops Chamber Players invite you this afternoon in like an hour and a half at 2 p.m. Four Masters, one afternoon happening today at 2 at St. Anthony's Church in Wailuku. This chamber music concert features Bach, Barber, Mozart, and Shostakovich, and is led by Maestro James Durham. Highlighting the program is virtuoso horn soloist Mars Gelfo, who you probably heard last week on my show. I had him as a live on Zoom guest. And tickets are available at mauipops.org or by calling 808-868-2639. Doors open at 1:30 p.m., and it's general admission, and I'll be there, so come and see me. I'll be the guy in the seersucker suit. There won't be many of those, I'll tell you that right now. And now back to Catch of the Day.
0: And how many people will be there with straw hats with feather lei around them?
1: Exactly right.
0: Right. And be the tallest.
1: But I'll
0: person
1: be
0: in
1: a church, so I won't have my hat on.
0: And the oh, that's at the church.
1: Yes.
0: Oh. Okay. Sounds good.
1: Yes.
0: All right. Our next segment is really quite an unusual one. I've been harping on this theme of the unusual, but it was inspired by my current project of listening to all of the Brahms compositions in order of their opus numbers, and I came across a song that he set several times, or at least I think three or maybe three times, for chorus, for soloist, and it's been arranged by others as well. It's based on a 16th century lyric from Germany, so that's technically Renaissance, but it has a very medieval feel. The poem is spoken by a man who used to go hunting deer with his great friend. His great friend is gone, and our friend, the hunter, is not going to be hunting deer anymore. He's only going to be hunting rabbits. And if you put this all together, what we're hearing is that he used to be in very high society because only the nobles could hunt the big game. And so it was sport, it was a conspicuous consumption, but it was also to eat the deer. And so he's not going to be hunting deer anymore. He's only going to be hunting rabbits, which are poor people's food. But at the end of the poem, he says, he warns the rabbit and says, be careful because I'm not the only hunter out there. And it's really like he's so heartbroken by the loss of his fellow hunter that he can't really bear to do harm to another creature. And the poem exists in many different forms, and a later form it became sort of more literary, and instead of having lost a friend, he has lost his falcon, and it's very romantic. But anyway, I think the real story is one of, living on when one doesn't want to anymore, and with memories that one doesn't even want to necessarily go back to. So for this half hour, we're going to start with Siegfried's Horn Call from the opera Siegfried, played by Emmanuel Cesson of the ensemble Pygmalion, conducted by Raphael Pichon. And after that, we will hear the medieval song as sung by Fritz Wunderlich in a historical reconstruction, followed by Dietrich Fischer-Dieskau and Daniel Barenboim singing the Brahms setting, and then a choral setting of the Brahms song. So it's not all the same melody. We only hear the same melody in two of these songs. And if there's time before the top of the hour, there'll be another little surprise. But let's start with the Siegfried Horn Call.

0: We heard Siegfried's Horn Call from the opera Siegfried by Richard Wagner as a prelude to various settings and arrangements of originally a medieval lyric, a hunting song, and the settings were anonymous, a medieval one sung by Fritz Wunderlich, the great tenor, followed by an arrangement by Brahms, or a composition, a new composition by Brahms, sung by Dietrich Fischer-Dieskau and Daniel Barenboim playing the piano, followed by an orchestral arrangement of the Brahms played by Raphael Pichon and his ensemble Pygmalion. And as a postlude to that, we heard Franz Schubert's song Im Abendrot, in the sunset, by Franz Schubert, sung by Fritz Wunderlich, who started us off. Since we have a bit of time here, I'd like to read to you an English translation of the lyric that has been hovering all around what we've been listening to. I blow my horn into the veil of tears. My joy has vanished. I have hunted, but I must cease, for the deer runs beyond the hounds. A noble beast in this field I had selected. It has fled me, as I sense well my hunt is lost. Farewell, deer, find joy in the forest. I will never frighten your snow-white breast with my hunting. It is for another to awaken you with hunter's call and snapping hounds, that you may not run. Beware, my little beast. With sorrow I bid this place adieu. I cannot capture any noble game for which I often suffer, yet I constantly follow the hunter's path, and seldom does luck come to me. If I am not honored with a noble deer, then let me be satisfied with a hare. Nothing more do I demand, and it will not trouble me. That is one adaptation of that lyric. I encourage you very much, if you have any kind of curiosity of a literary nature at all, to pursue this. The opening line of the poem varies hugely from adaptation to adaptation. Fritz Wunderlich's version, the medieval version, starts with the line, Ich schell mein Horn im Jammerton, which means I sound my horn in a key of sorrow. But by the time Brahms gets to it, and it had filtered through other adaptations and additions, this poet is saying, Ich schwing mein Horn ins Jammertal, which can mean I throw my horn into the valley of sorrow. You know, so it's a place instead of a sound. And then after that, there are other adaptations. So this is not a literary seminar, and I'm not prepared to to do the whole number that I would have done in graduate school. But let me find another nice song to fill out this hour. Let's see. I have...
1: You got the Barbara Seville next.
0: Oh, no, we're not doing that now.
1: It's got 5 minutes.
0: I know. We're going to do something else.
1: All right.
0: And let's see. Paul, do you want to tell them about this afternoon's concert again?
1: Sure. The Maui Pops Chamber Players are doing Shostakovich's Jazz Number 1 and Barber Adagio and Bach Adagio for strings, and Mars Gelfo will be entertaining you on the French horn and Mozart's Horn Concerto Number 1. And if you listened to my show last week, we had him on the air.
0: All
1: got
0: right.
1: Something?
0: That helped. Okay, we're going to hear Jesse Norman singing one of the four last songs of Richard Strauss. I wanted to play you the one about sunset, but that one is 9 minutes long, and we don't have 9 minutes, so I'm going to play you the one about spring, which is just 4 minutes.

0: My ears are having an orgasm. She's just so gloriously beautiful.
1: Jesse Norman singing Im Frühling, or Frühling, that's the title, from the four last songs of Richard Strauss, accompanied by Kurt Masur and the Leipzig Gewandhaus Orchestra. And now if is still with us,
0: I'm here.
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0: 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And these are the people who help us do it, and we are so grateful to them. 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All support matters now, more than ever. And now it's time for the Hawaiian History Momento. Maybe. It always takes like three times to push this thing before it gets going. Okay. Oh, CD2, duh.
2: This is Richard Mickelson. We continue this series, sharing Hawaiian history with Close Hauled. The inspiration for these stories is from Bob Krause's Hawaii Maritime Chronology. Using his notes and sources, we have formulated this series to tell the story of Hawaii. The burden of taxes for public education would be worthwhile if the pupils could have the delight of handling the instruments for determining latitude and longitude, watch time by the telescope, and determine the meridian of the sun, moon, and stars, and their motions in the heavens, the lightning, and what it does. Such things are an important part of education. The king and Isaac

0: of Pu'uloa are getting rich by running the salt water into patches and trading salt with other islands. How would it be to have a steam engine at Hilo to make salt until the land is full to overflowing? Or if a steam engine could spout clouds of steam that would descend and irrigate the mountains of Hualalai so that Kailua might become a land of rivers? That would delight Kamehameha as a result of changing old things for new. More Hawaiian History is available Tuesday nights at 8:50 p.m. on the Mana'o Radio Hawaiian History Moment Discussion and Aggression Session with Dorothy Betts. Hawaiian History Moment episodes can be viewed on Buck Mickelson's and Story of Hawaii Museum Facebook pages. Mahalo to Eddie Tanaka and to Vince Esquire for playing the music behind the Hawaiian History Moment.
1: And now, in the countdown to our sesquicentennial, I'd like to play a couple movements from Charles Ives's Concord Sonata. If you are a regular listener to this broadcast, you'll know that we have played the Concord Sonata before, and that it's in four movements, each of which is dedicated to a writer or in one case, a family of writers. We will be hearing the movements Hawthorne and the Alcotts. That's movements 2 and 3. And the pianist is Peter Geiselbrecht.

0: We heard the movements Hawthorne and the Alcotts from the Concord Sonata by Charles Ives. The pianist was Peter, I'm not sure which, Geiselbrecht. I'm tempted to think that with a last name like that, he must be German, but of course, the name could be German and he could be
1: Austrian.
0: Or any number of other things.
1: Yes.
0: So, Mr. P. Geiselbrecht. And now we are having heard very few women's voices on this show, we're going to hear three mezzo-sopranos in a row who sing many, many notes each. First, we're going to hear Agnes Balza, the great Greek mezzo-soprano, in an aria from La Cenerentola, Rossini's Cinderella opera. It's her happy song at the end called Nacqui all'affanno, followed by a heartbroken song from Ario Dante. This is, here the mezzo is, Janet Baker is singing the title character, a knight who has been misled into believing that he has seen his beloved admit another man into her bedroom in the dead of night. And Ario Dante is very torn up about that. And then, for some more fireworks, we're going to go for some more Handel, sung by Natalie Stutzmann, singing an aria from the opera Rinaldo, an aria by the character Goffredo, a knight in the battles to win Jerusalem. We call them the Crusades, Matthew. And the aria is Sorge nel petto. She's talking about how violent emotions are erupting in her and or in him, because it's Goffredo the knight. Anyway, we start with Cinderella, we go on to the knight Ariodante, and to another knight, Rinaldo, Agnes Balza, followed by Dame Janet Baker, followed by Natalie Stutzmann.

Our theme music came on too quickly. We heard three mezzo-sopranos. Agnes Balza singing Na Qui Alla Fanno from Rossini's La Cenerentola, the Cinderella opera. Janet Baker as Ariodante singing Scherza Infida from Handel's opera. Thrilling performance, very, very unusual, much more vivid than that aria often is. It's really seething the way she sings it instead of just grieving. And then I thought we were going to have some fireworks from Natalie Stutzmann in Sorge nel Petto, but I obviously got the wrong aria. So we'll bring some fireworks next time, but to make up for the lack of them, I played the Pirate Song from Leonard Bernstein's Peter Pan, sung by Daniel Narducci. And I hope you didn't miss the wonderful line when the choristers of pirates are bickering about who is the evilest. And the basses sing how evil they are, and the tenors sing, "We know that the basses have eviler faces, but we are more evil inside." So keep that in mind for future excursions. It's really what's inside that counts. Good to have you with us today for Catch of the Day. In coming to you from the Manao studios in Wailuku. We'd like to thank Manao Radio is grateful to our past and present supporting listeners and underwriters, including Gail Lewis, Marvin and Fran Buchanan, John McGraw, and many more. Mahalo to them and to all our supporters for keeping Manao Radio on the air with eclectic alternative entertainment for the Valley Isle of Maui and beyond. We'll be with you again at the end of the month for the Omega portion of the Alpha and Omega show. Meanwhile, this is Matthew Gurevich signing off on my own behalf and on behalf of Paul James Brown, who is off to a concert. Lucky him.

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